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0: use it, Colin. Go ahead.
1: No.
0: Affirm, just one call.
1: Got it.
2: 353-217. You fielding calls about a shots fired. Okay, somebody just came in Apple saying the same thing.
0: Copy.
2: I can't remember, a couple weeks back, there were some individuals that advised about shooting back over in that area.
0: Copy. Go ahead.
1: Can you send me a message, please?
0: Copy.

0: going to be for Rosalie Atkins through our department for failing to appear for traffic offense. She's also got one through the county for contempt of court, Cottons Road in Tennessee as well.
1: Wait, hold on.
0: It's on a 2014 Chevy off of Barbara, expired in 23. She's 32, not valid suspended.
2: Copy, confirm.
0: Cars in hand.
2: Thank you. 306 is out with them.
0: Copy.

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1: Scott.
0: King Victor Davis, 4812.

Sergi Maldonado out of Cleveland on a 2011 Honda, expires in 27. She's 45, valid clear.

0: 267-196.
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0: 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They see a couple people inside, or a Hispanic female, wearing all black. They think she's a clinger, but they're not really sure.
1: Got it.

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1: Q-Log A, premise check for 35100 Center Ridge. The doors are locked and it checks okay.
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1: Calling.

0: 280-377.
1: Got it.
0: Medina has that mail. You can show me en route back to the city.
1: Copy. Done.
2: George Paul Robert, 2018.
1: Victor Cruz out of Overland on a 2012 Toyota expires in 27. He's 39, valid, clear, active CCW.
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1: Go ahead.
0: Most recent public service I can find for him is from 2023.
1: It's the cleaners, everything checks okay here, clear.
0: Copy.
1: Alright.
0: Okay. Where are you at?
1: Community room, I can step in.

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0: I'm clear 182, and I'll be out on Melvin.
1: Copy.
2: Mills, GLI, is checks okay, complete.
1: Copy, both units to start towards 17586 Whitehead Road, Stugas 8, Jeremy Paolo. Advised that he had a disagreement with his neighbor earlier, and his neighbor threatened him with a pocket knife.

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1: Yes, copy.

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1: I have one key fob and a purse right now.
0: Copy.
1: 188. He's saying that's the only key that he has, and that the damage to the vehicle is not consistent with her even trying to get inside of it.
0: Copy.
2: It's going to be King Tom Henry 2302.
1: And I'll be en route to Leona.
0: Go ahead.
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0: Copy.

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0: 3940, Taylor Industrial. It's going to be in the care. Front alarm showing interior motion. Donate. They didn't have any further description.
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1: How? 280.
0: Middle of 16th.
1: 180 is also en route. In front of 310 9th Street, I'm unsure what exactly is going on. I've got a 12-year-old caller on 911 saying someone tried to stab her, but they don't know where the other half is.

0: 7 or 7-7. So the keyholder is not en route, correct?
1: No, they're not.
0: Copy, there's an audible alarm, but ground level check secure. False alarm, clear.
1: Tyler. You gonna drop the knife? I can't get any adults on the phone. It's all juveniles. Be advised, the girl that had the knife is supposed to be inside the house, and so is the knife.
0: Copy.
1: Go ahead. Go ahead.
2: Everything's okay here. I talked to the party playing the music. I was on a loudspeaker. They took it inside. Checked okay.
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0: Fly 62112. The party was advised of the ordinances and the hazard where that vehicle was parked poses, and they are relocating the vehicle. 833.
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0: Do we have public service for Koichi? Can you call her and let her know that if she's not down here soon to pick up her car, we're just going to put her key in evidence.
1: Copy.

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1: 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It's easy on your.
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1: For a minute.
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0: 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Send me the report.
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0: 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Confounded, we're clear.
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0: 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We're all clear. 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
1: 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Go ahead.
0: No criminal complaint. Mel's advice was options. Talk to the neighbor. He was advised of the same. Complete.
1: Copy.

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0: 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They're going to have their own charges. I'll throw you on the other one in booking.
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1: 110.
0: Case Road, headed southbound towards Center Ridge. Caller was involved in a road rage incident. The other vehicle in question is going to be a black Chevy Impala. They were hitting the caller's vehicle. It's a Michigan license plate. There were two black or Hispanic women driving the vehicle. The vehicle was beat up on the driver's side window. It looks like it had plastic covering on it. They were last seen headed southbound on Case.
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1098. My caller is no longer behind the vehicle. The incident occurred in the area of Cape and Burns, and she headed northbound. The vehicle headed southbound.

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0: 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They're requesting officers respond to 8341 Ginger for a 14-year-old female having psych issues. Screaming can be heard in the background. Squad's going to stage.
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0: You can clear the firework and plan on Woodford. 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
0: Hello.
1: I'm not sure enough, but you can also have that one. It's 290 Washington. It's a 1-year-old and an 11-month-old in a black Jeep Compass, so we're locked inside.
0: Copy. Golf and 5-0.

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0: Juan Williams Jr. of Washington. I'm on a 2017 Jeep, expires at 8:30 of this year. He's 24, valid, clear.
1: Copy. Do we got an ETA on sugar?
0: Stand by. I'll call now.

0: 562, one-way traffic, sir. South of 80, 83 south of 20, King, X-ray Robert, 6150.
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0: Report all.
2: CNG.
1: Okay. Give me 150 Morgan. Overland PD's calling in. They're asking if you can attempt to locate a black 25 at Nissan Altima for them. Break. RP Victor 473-948, statement is an unauthorized use. There are no charges, supposed to be driven by a Leon Wolf Fork. Just advise if the vehicle's there.
0: 182.
1: Zone 51, shop corridor. Rising possible overdose on 303.
2: Alright, I'll head down there. You're going to have to pull south units, or one of them at least.

0: driver stop. Mary John, 4557. On location, I'm gonna wait to pull him over. We're gonna get Adam and Bond. Looks like we're gonna be continuing east on Bond. James, Mary John, 4557.
1: 199 from Lake and Gateway.
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0: Here's the Alexis Bear out of Lorraine. She's 22, valid clear.
4: Probably just added to the call.
0: 261, your DL to Braylon Reyes. He's 19, off of Madison. He's valid clear.
3: Copy.
1: Hello, operator, given a verbal warning for light and lights. I'll be 33.
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5: Bot on the way already.
0: Affirmative, they've been advised to stage.
5: Alright. I'm a little ways out. LaGrange sent me a message, see if they can swing over there so the squad can get on scene until we get there.
3: Three, four, go.

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0: 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Shattered daughter broke a table and she disconnected.

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0: 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Robert Sam, 912058.
1: Five, six, two, one, son. I have a 7.
2: Sorry.
1: Michigan plate, David Edward, 00812.
3: Does Overland just want us to see if the car's there? Do they want us to make contact with anyone or not?
2: They just want to know if the vehicle's there and then advise them if it's there and they will tell the RO.
3: Okay, shall we check it?
2: Oh, copy.
3: Well.

0: 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Is the G over coming out?
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0: 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We'll be clear.
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0: You guys could check the area in Morgan Circle, possibly near 9042 Morgan, for loud music and loud 34s. Caller was not sure of the exact address, but she said there's a loud party downtown in the yard.
2: From Taylor.
1: One time, same traffic.
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1: Gone.
0: 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I'm clear.

0: 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Go ahead.
1: Juvenile 9 at Jackson. Should be able to be calmed down by FD officers. FD cleared and checked her. USB clear.
0: Copy.
1: Units are in that area.
2: Copy.
3: They can see if they need her for anything. 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
2: In contact with them already. They advised they did issue a failure to comply to the female.
3: Okay. 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

0: 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Victor William, 863052.
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0: 5698.
1: 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I'll be out at 9048 Morgan.
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1: Got it.
0: Update is clear.
1: Copy. Good.
0: Middle and 14 is all quiet. Clear that out.
1: Copy.

0: Toronto. Right. You know, Gunga Willing Lee with LaGrange, she's going to go to UH Lirio, Eunice Weakley.
1: Probably carry over from earlier today.

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0: 314, I'm going to have to reroute you again.
1: Okay.
0: 57 Baird Road. Welfare check on Carol Nagin. She's called in multiple times regarding a scam.
1: Oh.
0: Highly confused. Lines and police requesting us check on her. 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

0: any history with this female?
1: We went over to Wellington. I was very confused about where the station was.
0: I don't know if it's, we'll have anything that'll lead us to a possible family member, but if you could just look into it for me while we're on our way.

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1: Out of jail and getting transported to the DH.
0: I believe so. We'll give him a call and confirm.
1: Yeah, typically we don't serve those until it's time for them to go to the DH, but if he's in housing, that's what draws the question.

0: 36361, you good?
1: Good, I'm just finishing up getting info here for this report. You need me?

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0: 83 just south of 20. I'll be out with King X-Ray Sam 9855.
1: Okay.

0: 561-12 DL. 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
1: Obey as Gonzalez, 17-year-old female, Columbia Station, Dallas Cliff.
0: Copy, thank you.

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The operator was advised of the driver's side headlight out. I will be 33.

0: 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I'll be 41 at South Central, the entrance off Baybridge.
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1: Go ahead.
0: 10 eastbound, right before Lorraine Road exit with King Tom, John 8985.

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0: Spoke with Miss Carol. 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
0: We are in Chestnut. Caller states there was a vehicle that hit a fire hydrant. I'm trying to gather further. She wasn't involved.
1: 108, 2083.
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0: Let's just do it like a 31, please.
1: Copy. Have I?
0: Flash 62, I got a deal.
1: Alright.
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1: Yeah, bye.

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0: Eric Hale is calling. This is Chris Merrick, 6-year-old male out of our city in Bells.
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2: 84 is coming from 25-39405 Sailor Industrial. I'll be for a commercial alarm showing shop alley overhead motion.
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1: Got it. 7377.
0: Yeah.
1: Those juveniles will be GOA. You're so clear.
0: Copy.

0: 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We'll take Lexington and Taylor for those other two units.
1: Copy. 196, 280 district.
2: Copy. I'm right over here. I'll be in the area.
0: Beautiful.

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0: Do you guys have anything?
1: No, still checking around the area.

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1: Sorry.
0: Patton says that vehicle. I'll be standing by, waiting for the guardian of the juvenile.

0: 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Robert Edgar, 733-968, this is Ed.
1: Hey, revise the letters, there's some echo.
0: Robert Victor, 733-968.
1: That 10-43-year-old male, he's Dallas.
0: Copy, thank you.

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0: 56205. At 34, he was sighted from reasonable patrol. He was picked up by his father. He was to be clear. I'll be clear with a OH1.
1: Go ahead.
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0: Well, it's going to be a partial, not on the RO.
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0: To an Autumn Maynard, white female. Vehicle comes back to Anshans Leo Rivera Jr., 73-year-old male.
1: Copy. I'll be out of the vehicle if she's Chestnut Ridge.
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0: Can you advise who you have?
1: Can you re-advise, please?
0: Can you advise who you have detained?
1: Auto maintenance, last 4-0-2-2-0.
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2: West River, Fletcher.
0: No disturbance, 237 New York Avenue, Colonial Oaks. Callers advising that Sarah Ellick is in her driveway, highly intoxicated, drove there with her daughter, causing a disturbance.
1: Copy.
2: 182.
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1: I'll be 20 in Breck with a Michigan 7. It will be 31945 Robert Frank.

0: We'll be clear 196 is transporting that female, and I'll have a report. Lisa, GO, per the RO.
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0: 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Okay. 2466 David 431. Correction, that'll be 0, not David.
1: You've got a 2018 Toyota registered to her, and that's all I'm showing in leads.
2: Orlando Martinez, Arcelian, Texas, please call us.
0: Sorry, now you guys good?
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0: Copy, I am here.

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0: We've got the other party on the line. She called in 911 saying that her child was kidnapped. She's saying that she's in Overland. We're trying to get her to come back.
1: Copy. It's probably in the best interest for the child to be here.

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0: 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She said she'll be en route with a 30-minute ETA.
1: Copy. Okay.

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0: Can you check the eastbound off ramp of State Route 10 going up to 83? Our adventures at SGP parked off to the side of the road with a male sitting on the ground in front of it. I know that this is disabled.
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2: 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Back lot. 306.
1: And 911 open line with a disturbance at Boomers 305 Broad Street. I can hear a female in the background yelling at subjects, saying shoot me then, saying multiple things.
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0: What?
1: 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Please be clear.
0: She's away.
2: Hey, Ron.
0: Thank you. Did you say 72-hour sticker before?
1: That's affirmative, sir. I'll put one on there.
0: That's fair. Thank you.

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0: You sent life care for a laceration on the face.
1: Copy.
0: James Bohannon, 74 years old.

0: James Bohannon, he's 74 off of 17th Street, valid clear.
1: Robin. King Young Henry 1672.
0: Kia Southern Color to Crystal Spears, 185 Bell Avenue, 23-year-old female.
1: Right.

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2: No one ever spoke to me to give me information. I looked up the phone number and it comes back to Rashida Sharif.
1: Yeah, that's who called.
2: I do have her information and she's in the call.
1: Thank you.
0: Right.

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0: 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Gonna be King Mary Zebra 2040.

0: County first, you're on the 905.
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0: Oh, sorry.

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0: Victor Sam 089183.
1: That's your owner of the pickup truck, East Dallas.
0: Copy, thank you.

0: 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Alex.
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1: Everything checks okay. Add fuel to the truck and we'll be on their way.

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1: Okay.

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2: Cavendish Servants, 132 Garden Street, called in advising the neighbors are having parties, advising there's juveniles all over the place, breaking bottles, causing disturbances, kids can't sleep, break. There's going to be alerts at 132, multiple for Shakira Stones with a warrant, and there's also going to be alerts at 130 for Shad Boggs with a warrant.
1: Why are you?
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1: Victor 622-617.
2: Two, that RP is going to return to set. Serenity Hughes, 18-year-old female, Wooster Street, Elyria, suspended with privileges.
3: King Henry Norris, 7622.
2: And 2010 Ford Ring Color to Elia Bryant, Washington Avenue, is going to be a 20-year-old female, clear.
3: Got it.
0: Runway, go ahead.
1: Versus Victor Henry, 142027, break for the second. Victor Mary, 500745.
0: First call comes back to the road, Sean or Omar Martinez, 90 male out of Cleveland, East Dallas. That was the Josiah Gerson, 90 male out of Bay Village, fresh and female, valid, negative 15.
1: Copy that, please.

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562, 110, traffic stop. Henry Edward Union, 7187, 83 north of the roundabout.

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1: 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It was Frank Sand 318.

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1: Owner operator, she was just having some equipment issues. She got them taken care of. You need to be clear.

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I'll be on 10 right at the split westbound. Was disabled. So it's going to be King Frank Boy 1552.

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0: contact the registered owner of Matthew Palatka, 21-year-old male out of Parma. He was valid short of 15th through North Burlington for code 20.
1: Subject. 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
0: Copy, thank you. He just arrived on scene. 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
0: Can confirm to do one to meet at the Columbia United Methodist Church on 82.
1: Copy that. We'll be en route. Welcome to Houston at 31.
0: Advise them 31.
1: Advise them that they'll still need a tire placed on the vehicle from passenger side.
0: Copy. Do they have a stair on site?
1: That's affirmative. He just didn't get it out the trunk yet. So I don't know if it's flat or not, but it's on site.
0: Copy.
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2: 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I'm unable to read it right now.

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6215. 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
0: 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Patton says that vehicle, I'm going to remain on scene for his passengers. They have a ride coming.

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1: Okay.
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1: Chevy 4-door silver color, post-sex, Michael Police, junior out of Amherst, 24-year-old male, he's Alex.
0: Copy. This will be the passenger's ride.

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1: I'm sorry, revise.
0: 112 on the way.
1: Go ahead, 112.
0: If the passenger is coherent, would you be able to try to identify her?
1: I already did, sir.
0: Copy, thank you.
1: No problem. I have some of your 21s belonging to bring back 25.

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1: Sorry, Mike.
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1: Go ahead.
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2: I think.
1: 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Have a good night.
0: Copy.

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0: DL comes back to Jordan McVicker. He's 26 out of Sandusky. Suspended clear. He's the restrained party and a protection order.
1: We're okay.
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0: Impound 90847, returns to Mission Chris 3, Kitchen Valve, clear. CCW holder.
1: Would you add him to the call, please?
0: Copy.

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1: Thank you.
0: Correction, that's for the other call. 16391. 16391, my apologies.
1: Copy.

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0: 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They've been advised. Record.
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1: Hold on a second.
0: Same last name. 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
1: Copy. 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I added her to the call. If you could add Anita to the call.
0: Copy. 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
0: 820 Rosewood Drive. There's a group of juveniles in the parking lot. There was a white van circling the lot at a high rate of speed, and the caller believes the van was attempting to run the juveniles over a break. While I was on the line with the caller, the van parked in a parking spot, but all the parties are still outside. If you could just check the area.
1: Both happy. Back in service, I'm going to take that for 280.
0: Copy, 280, you can disregard.
1: Copy, thank you.

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0: Silva.
1: Robert Williams, 817-966. Tom Charlie, 939-828.
0: Christopher Miller, 44-year-old male out of Avon Lake, Delaware.

0: Kayla Walters, she's 36 out of Amherst. She's canceled, clear. There's a protection order in place. She's restrained, and David Cromwell is protected.
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0: 300 Washington Avenue, callers in A, Adam 203. There were two black males that broke into the caller's truck when he went out and confronted them. One of the males pulled a firearm on him. The males fled on foot westbound, one wearing a red hoodie and one wearing a black hoodie. Caller's now inside. I'm getting further.
1: Copy. Copy.
2: Copy.

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2: Any clothing descriptions on the males that fled?
3: All he had was red hoodie for one and black hoodie for the other. He didn't get further.
2: Got it. You guys always check in the area.
3: Copy.

0: department if some of you guys want to check on this church and stuff.
1: You got the drone with you?
0: I do. Yeah, I'll go by and question that church and put it up.
2: Copy.
3: Now.
1: Okay, 2 of 6-9. 5 minutes.

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1: 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I'm with Frank Robert Mary, 6958, on 20 east of Emerald, once we get to the light.

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1: No broken windows and truck was apparently locked.
0: I'm in the next apartment complex north. We're just checking these cars. Can you check the rest of those over there, make sure there's not damage or anything?
1: Copy, I'll check.

0: time, what's your battery at?
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0: Can you do a quick check south of this apartment by the church behind it, and then you can ground it from there?
1: Covered. Given verbal for expired tag. She has a check engine light on and is working to get it fixed, so she can pass the e-check. Units will be clear.

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0: search right now, like officer wise?
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0: Are you in the woods?
1: I'm in the back parking lot. I see the drone.
0: Okay. 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

0: igual. 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
1: Yeah, there's like a smaller building behind the larger one, and then there's like a tractor trailer just to the north of that.

0: there's something else in the same spot that's still hot. 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
1: Yeah, there's a deer there. I'm going to assume that they're not there.

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0: Royalton Road, the Eaton Marathon, Route 78, showing front door.

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0: We're having an episode here with this passenger. We have charges. The same thing that we went through with Tyler.
1: Okay, you sure you're able to go to county?
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0: Like Tyler was.
1: Alright, just try doing the county route, so they make you go to the hospital and deal with it from there.
0: Another.

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0: Are you good?
1: To be determined.

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I'll be on Lorraine Road, just west of Root Road, in front of Faith Baptist Temple with John Zebra King 9801.

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0: 3 7 7. RP John William Yankee 1985. I added it to the call. Can you check for any contact information, please?
1: Copy.

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1: Quinn.
0: I'm clear here with a report. Break.
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0: Can you create another daily for a private property accident for the same address? And put me on that one, please.
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0: If you want to give them a heads up, she's a bit eccentric.

562-108. You just logged for the hot sheet that the Chevy Impala that was left at South Central off Schultz is towed.

0: 7629413233.
1: Go for all. 8293 Thornwood Boulevard. Rivian advising that a 26-year-old female called and stated that she cut herself from elbows to wrists. Unknown if she has a weapon or if she still has it with her. Break. I don't know if she's alone. Her phone number will be in the daily. Rivian's not responding with us. Life care stage.
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1: Two 76 is Abby and Hilliard.
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0: Chris.
2: King Victor Tom 2349.
0: Second.
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0: First Caleb Ruth, 2012 Volkswagen, black and color, expires 8/31/27, 29-year-old male, valid, audible area of that address, clear.
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0: 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It's clear.
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0: 12.
2: Good. 1480 Lincoln Boulevard. I'm going to do a welfare check. Dialysis center is requesting a welfare check on Donna there. She hasn't been showing up for her treatments. Department 819.
0: Copy. 50, you can disregard. I dealt with her the other day.

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1: 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She has no phone. 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
2: Go ahead.
0: 340 Bonair Ave for a neighbor complaint. Ongoing issues with David Wyman at 344 Bonair Break. Today, David cut his grass and potentially purposefully sprayed his grass onto the caller's vehicle that was parked on the street, which turned into a verbal disturbance. They're separated, and the complainant is at 340.
1: Copy.
2: Copy.
0: Just be advised, he's a 19. He shows a sex offender in Lerms, but nothing in Leeds for that.
1: Copy.

0: 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On the front sidewalk is a white male, no shirt, blue jogging shorts. He's outside yelling at customers and yelling profanities at them.
1: 184.

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1: Copy. Negative also for Home Depot. We're going to check over by the library.

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0: Be that same mail I told you about.
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0: 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He's been advised.
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0: 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Yeah, in traffic till 2, break 51, 69.
1: Copy that.

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0: I gave you King Nora, Victor. It's King William, Victor.

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0: King, King, Boy, 2111. Going to be on alternate 83 near 10.

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0: 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Man door number 1, negative on premise key holder.
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1: Then
0: King Sam Charles 1246.
1: Alden Rupert on the 2020 Chevrolet silver and color. It expires in October of this year to a 22-year-old male at that address. Valid clear. Copy.
2: 184377.
1: Go ahead.
2: Worker set the alarm off. False alarm. We're clear.
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0: 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Are we able to confirm, or can someone confirm where the last runner is?
1: 3, I believe I'm with him at Ohio Street now, following him.
0: Copy, thanks.

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0: King Tom George, 6250.
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1: That's it.

0: 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I'm clear.
1: Dispatch has been updated.
0: I will update New World in a minute. We decided for speed.
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0: Frank Lincoln Paul, 8492, Moraine Road at the westbound Ohio Turnpike entrance.

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1: No, I'm going to hold at least for another hour or two until we clear this up. Call me on my public service.

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0: Hey, 42, are you on there?
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0: two of my Bravo units. 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Just say up and down Broad Street from east to west.
1: 276.
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0: Copy that, 123 and 276.
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0: Go ahead.
5: 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You want me elsewhere?
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0: 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John Adam Henry, 443. 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

0: Go ahead, 323.
1: If you could, just scan the tracks real quick, hit it with the infrared or whatever flare, and scan the wood line that's on the, I will say, the east side of the falls. Let me know if you see any heat signatures.
0: Copy.
1: And 296, let me know when you're out there on the tracks.
0: Copy that.
2: Set.
1: Copy that, set.

0: 4 and 216, if you guys can do me a favor, can you cover the east side of the falls on foot where the majority of the crowd's at right now with the vendors?
1: Okay, firm. Let's turn back around.
0: Copy, in room. Thank you, John. Good. Once you clear those areas, can you scan the top of the buildings downtown?
1: Copy.
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0: Ryan Beard on 2011 Ford, dark blue in color, expires in October and returns to a 38-year-old female, also hair and that was clear.
1: Copy.
2: Copy, 629.
0: Go ahead.
2: Citation of the owner.

0: to Ryan Beard on 2011 Ford, dark blue in color, expires in October and returns to a 38-year-old female, also hair and that was clear.
1: Copy.
2: Go ahead.
3: Citation of the officer.

0: is up. There's a second story window on Broad. Address is going to be 413. The window's open. There's a water bottle sitting on the windowsill. It's facing downtown square.
1: 6-9, can you see that?
2: Yeah, I'm right over Ely Park right now.
0: The curse letter.
2: Blue and tan.
0: Paper.
2: Yeah, somebody's cruiser right in front of me right now.
0: Yes.
2: Copy. I'm taking a look.

0: 23.
1: Good.
0: Why don't you guys see if you can get in that building, make contact.
1: Copy, 24 is with me.
2: I'm looking through that window now, and I don't see any heat signatures.
1: Copy.
3: If you can't get in, I have contact info for a key holder.
1: Copy, thanks.

0: on that window in particular, can you check it with a color?
1: Hey, firm.
0: Just a heads up, we're not going to be able to see any heat through the window.
1: Yeah, it looks like the middle window is fully open. No glass.
2: Front, we're going to try the back. Two to 123, I'm trying the back right now. Copy, thanks.
0: Three, two, three. Do it. If you recall, for the Apple Festival, it was the same place that 328 was sitting. That's what I was wondering. The same water bottle. I know they have been having construction in there quite frequently the past couple months. So there's no signature or anything like that from the color and the black and white, but we'll just knock on the door, check the building out.

0: 5-6-2-69, traffic stop. 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I'll be on Lorraine, front of fire station 2.
1: Okay.

0: 562-99.
1: Owner was cited for 59 and a 35. 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
0: That's it.
2: Anything that's surrounding as far as the park downtown? Charlie.

0: guys. I'm going to have you guys hold up there until we get the county building, the admin building, and what's around the park cleared out rooftop-wise.
1: Copy that.

0: Hey, whoever's leaving the Huntington Bank area going north on Court, looks like there's a male behind you trying to wave you down.
1: That's 276, I copy.
0: That male getting into a white sedan right now.
1: I see him.
2: Is there anybody near?
3: 137's out of there.
1: Can you show me out of them? Coming. For directions on how to get out of Huntington Bank?

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1: Copy, will do.

0: 10.
1: When you see 204, just ask them if there's been any additional since T initial.
0: Okay.

0: 5-6, they want for a traffic stop.
1: Go ahead.
0: On in case, King Ida Edward, 6007.
2: Delta Center in the county building, they're clear. I'm checking the bell tower.
0: Got that. I'm okay.
2: QA2, you got somebody coming to you?

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1: Kevin.
2: Good.
1: You can check in the area of 6506 First State Circle for two males. Caller doesn't know if they left in a vehicle or on foot. They have Russian accents, wearing shorts and polos, brakes.
2: Good.
1: They were walking around in her backyard for about 30 minutes. When she asked them what they were doing, they left pretty quickly after. Unknown if they left on foot or in a vehicle.
2: Yeah, I copy. This is a complaint with your police.
1: Negative, she just wants the area check.
2: Copy.

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0: Owner operator, verbal warning for speed, 41 and a 25. Clear.

0: 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I think you guys are good to pull.
1: Yeah.
2: $562.99.
3: I just checked the apartment buildings over Erie Island and all that all the way to Broad. It's clear.
0: All right, I appreciate it. I think we exhausted it for now.
3: Got it.

0: KUA-2950 returns to a Linda Valenik out of Amherst, Valley Clear.
1: Copy that. She advised, once she got in her vehicle, I believe she was right here next door, she thought the door was open, so there's a possibility that it's going to be an open door. I'll stand by for 16, going and cleared.
0: Copy.
2: I'm at the traffic light there on 58, original.
3: I'm good. I'm clearing in a second.

0: 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Location 454-35. I have David DeWalt.
1: Okay.

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1: go ahead.
0: You get a key order, no?
1: Negative.
0: Alright, we were able to secure the door.
1: Copy.

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0: She's going to be going up to the Ford dealership here, right up off of 58. I'm going to be following her brakes. She believes there's something wrong with her car, and she just wanted me to follow behind her until she made it.
1: Three twenty Market Drive. Check the parking lot for a black GMC with a dog inside. It's been holding for 40 minutes.

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2: Okay.
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2: 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One of the parties left. They'll be coming up the station later. The other party, Alexis, is Swansea.
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0: There are no vehicles parked on the grass. GOA is clear.
1: Copy. Two eight two.
2: 184. 282.
1: 334 Trump Street, Sage Jeffrey Isom stole her children's bike last night from her front porch. Also on June 8th, stole $200 worth of groceries. Be advised, there is a 153 Fred Rudolph at that address.
2: 184. Copy.

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1: Three, six, one, seven, I'm clear.
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0: 2269, I'll be checking on a vehicle occupied 83 in Sugar. The old lot over there on the corner.
1: Copy.
2: Say affirm.
3: Affirmative. I was able to reach him on his 19.
2: Okay. Please say it's not that. You're checking us. I'm fine.
3: Copy.
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0: We have returned George Jill Heath on the Medina, the 2010 Toyota.
1: Six 1377.
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1: Cab's been updated and this will be closed unless Sarah brings evidence of physical altercation later.
2: Kevin.

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1: Please. Five, 6263, traffic stop.
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1: Henry Young Zebra, 8372, Bainbridge, in front of South Central.
2: Clear.
3: Five, 6269, I'm clear. 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

0: 2005 Jeep. It expires on the 31st of this month to a 70-year-old male, suspended, clear.
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1: 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Going northbound.

0: 282. Officer safety alerts from 22 and 23 from Michael Carpenter, who's a 19, self-claimed martial arts expert, has lots of weapons throughout the home, including firearms.
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1: Roy killing 39-year-old male, not valid village reinstate out of Elyria Middle Avenue. He's clear.
2: Sure.

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0: Copy to 10, cautions for none to abuse drugs on a Robert Gibson Jr., failure to appear, crimes against a person through Elyria Police, 45-year-old male, failure to reinstate out of Elyria East Avenue.
1: Copy, he's in custody.
0: Copy, in custody.

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0: Yes.

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1: Yeah.
0: Robert Henry, 086026.
1: Yes.
0: 292-683872.
1: DL to Robert Gibson, 63-year-old male off of East Ave, valid clear.

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1: Copy. They're en route.
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0: You're good to begin transporting. Copy, 377, all of them, now in custody in Ralph County.
1: Copy.
0: 24377.
1: Good.
0: I'll still be out at 334.
1: Copy, do you need another?
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0: 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I'll advise on the rest. Going to be 10 westbound at the west city limits.
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1: 5-6-3-1-3. They grabbed some belongings. The rest of her property is going to be on the front lawn. They're just going to coordinate grabbing the rest of it. We'll be clear.

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0: They advised it'd be 130 in cash, not including labor, or 135 on a credit card, not including labor.
1: Clear.
2: Four, seven.

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Just to confirm, that was 2 Charles, 3 Charles, David, X-ray Lincoln, 9-8 John Henry, 27 8487. Copy. Also returns to the subject with the 15.

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1: I copy.
0: Go ahead.
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1: 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They were advised we'll be clearing momentarily on weekend.
0: Copy.

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0: 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He's valid through Nevada. 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
1: One four five
0: Research Court. Property owner is out of town for an automotive shop. He noticed on his security cameras that someone came and dropped the trailer off at the back of the property and left it there.
1: Copy.
2: Noah, John, 5. I'm being

0: 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You can cancel Pat's. He's got somebody in route.
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0: 562-99 Traffic Stop. 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
2: 336 Broad Street for the Elyria Arts Council. One of the staff members called in a silver, smaller SUV. They have video break. The silver vehicle continued westbound on Broad. The deer went northbound on Washington Avenue, but they would like to speak with you.

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1: 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I'll be clear.
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1: Traffic.

driver suspended. 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Pitts Road. It's going to be for a disabled motor vehicle. 2024 white GMC Terrain broke down in the road. Copy.

0: 是不？
1: 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They had a bunch of merchandise stolen last night and they need a report.

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1: You can send the Donna's complaint to the 302.
0: Kevin.
1: Okay. 16 has a traffic stop.
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1: 57 northbound, East Broad, King Adams, 7130.
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0: 3, 2, 6, 1.
1: Two Lauren Boulevard at East Brucewood. States a white male with 3 tattoos on his head. This is Jeffrey Bowser. He has several stolen items in a parking lot, including a stolen motorcycle and a camper. Drives a white Ford F-350. Also has a large bag of fentanyl on him and has used in the parking lot break. He could not provide a room number to advise that Jeffrey is out of the town. Correction, not from the town, and he can safely say that he, correction, he can't say for sure that he broke into three other houses in the area.
2: Copy. And is this an anonymous tip, or do we have an idea who gave it to us?
1: He gave me his name and a up-to-date phone number, advised officers may want to contact him. He's open to talking to officers, but he's not from Elyria.

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2: Huron and LV for an MVA with injuries. 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
0: Copy.
1: First one. G16 Tucson, so I can catch me that too from 57 at the turnaround.
2: Go ahead.
0: Name and DOB when ready.
2: Go ahead.
0: First name Ian, common spelling. Last name Roseberry, Robert Ocean Sam. Edward, Bravo Edward. Birth is 9/9/2008.
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1: I don't believe I gave you the vehicle. It's King Victor David 6743. And here in a minute, the owner's going to take it.
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0: 323-377. Let me know when that tow's in.
1: Cautions. Cautions for drugs on Encinita Rudolph. It's for failure to appear for larceny out of Heath Police Department. It's outside and returns to a 8-year-old female. Suspended clear.
0: Copy, all right.

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1: 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Heavy cursor transport for that 34th.

0: 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Detail 1 for the Chevy 1500.
1: 7.
0: Six zero one.
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0: Here.
1: Advisors, 207.
0: Go ahead.
1: If you can just notate that I spoke to his father on the phone, apparently they're having fair share discrepancies right now. According to his father, he wants him to stay at this residency just for a period of time until he comes to pick him up later tonight. I'll be 33.

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1: What?
0: Order took the car. She's inside. It's not wrongful entrustment. Her bail was cited for the DUS. We'll be going to county shortly with 99.
1: That's it.

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1: What?
0: En route to county with one male.
1: Here.
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2: 137-377. You can clear that suspicious, I updated it.
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2: 337-7.
0: Go ahead.
2: Updated, clear.
0: Seven.
3: 302-377.
0: Ten.
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0: From 508-175-08.
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0: we clear here with an injury OH1 break?
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0: I'll be en route to UH for follow-up. 323 and 216, next to launching with the vehicles.

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0: Paul Nora, Zebra, 8-8-1-0. I'll be Chestnut at the tracks.
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1: Five.
0: 517 DeWitt Street for breaking and entering. Not in progress. Someone broke in, shattered a bunch of windows. I don't know what occurred.
1: Traffic.

48301 Rice Road. It's going to be for a traffic complaint. Caller is advising not street legal bikes. Two males going up and down the road, way over the speed limit. Concerned about their safety.

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0: 645 Clark Street, Duke of the Caitlin, referring to her 2024 Mitsubishi stolen.
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1: Kevin Gunn.
0: Adam, 609 Adam, last hit, Lake and State Route 113 at 1242 today.
2: Or looks like he is on 24D, he has gotten kicked out of the store, he's out front now asking people for money, he's looking a little disoriented, calling with to make sure the clerk is okay because she's at the store alone.
3: Yeah, copies. 20 and 301.
0: 12 27.
2: Go ahead.
0: I'll take care of that quick.
2: Copy.
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0: 137-377. Is that Clark Street call? Did she advise a color on that vehicle?
1: Negative, I'll give her a call back for you.
0: Copy, I have a RP when you're ready.

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0: 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They're going into their leasing app, and it's now showing that it's been repossessed.
1: Okay, do we no longer need to go there?
0: Negative, units can disregard.
1: 2 and 4, copy.

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2: 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LCJ hit 21. I am en route back.
1: Yeah.

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1: They just wanted him to leave and he left. He'll call if he comes back. Clear.
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0: 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AVOC TV just had a hit skip involving a blue or silver minivan. It might have rear ended.
1: Copy. 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
0: 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They went to do something there, came back, and their vehicle has been moved by someone else's on top of 3 headstones.

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1: 100 Larkspur, please. 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He doesn't have any video footage of her being on the property or anything.

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1: On a Tyler Ellis with that, date of birth, parole violation, burglary, for adult parole, second one, through Elyria Police, 41-year-old male, suspended out of Elyria. He does have an alias with Tyler Tucker.
2: I copy. Go ahead and add that Elijah White to his aliases. He's in custody. He's in his deal.
1: Copy, in custody.

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1: Yeah.
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0: 377 on the entry for the van, if you could just put a Coleman as model, camo as color.
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0: 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She's stumbling, crying. She's wearing an all-black outfit. She was banging on a car door saying that the car belongs to her, but the owner says that she doesn't know her and it isn't her car. Thinks she's under the influence. No weapons.
1: Yeah.
0: Copy.

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1: General, caller advising there's a dog locked in a vehicle, dark blue Pontiac T6, unknown signal 7 at this time.
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0: 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If you don't have life care staging, can you?
1: Okay.
2: The caller still wants you to check the area. That car is leaving on 2 northbound Levitt.

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1: Jordan Victor, Zebra 7056.
0: David Woodward, 2018 Jeep, expired 7728, 42-year-old male, valid out of Elyria, clear.
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0: 3rd Street approaching west, going eastbound. MDS.
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0: female, now valid, clear.
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0: 323-377.
1: Good.
0: Raz it clear.
1: Copy.
2: One, you need another?
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2: Got it.
1: Three, six, seven, two, zero.

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0: Bye.
1: Stand by, we're going to Loco.
0: I copy, thank you.
2: Clear stop, verbal 22.
1: Copy.
0: Thirty-five.
1: Prepare to reroute.
0: Okay.
1: 27230 Wilson Road. It's going to be the JD's Trucking. It's for an alarm.

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1: 335, would you like your code 10? Thank you.
2: 68 or 41, I'm for that. Code 10.
0: Okay, copy that. Thank you, 68.
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0: 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You want to see if the fire department has time to come out and help that gentleman with that assist.
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0: 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Kind of block the traffic.
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0: Irina Kozlova off of Reeve Road on a 2007 Toyota, expires in 27. She's 34, valid clear.
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0: This is Auxiliary 110. I'm at West Ridge and 113. I'm involved in a motor vehicle crash. Can you send someone here?
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1: How many vehicles are involved?
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0: 41 and 50. Any injuries there?
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2: 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Copy.
1: It's very minor. Would you like me to just handle it?
0: Is ours unit 1 or unit 2?
1: Unit 2.
0: Yeah, it's fine then.

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1: Good.
0: Just verifying, Henry William Nora 9356. Ford White expired 6/19 of 26, 69-year-old male, Elyria. He's valid. Clear that address.
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1: Copy.

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1: 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Clear.
0: Okay, copy. Okay.

Crew 772, any in the area of East Avenue and 16th Street, headed northbound, coming from State Patrol. Older black Chevy, no tailgate, possible .19, they're a partial plate, Zebra 62, north on East Avenue.

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1: Yeah.

0: 神色。
1: 对。
0: 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He just got some issues going on with his company. He was advised to give him a call. We're clear.
1: Copy.

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0: 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I'll be 37.
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1: 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Old Road and Road, west side.
0: Copy.
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1: 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Male who lives at this address was arrested yesterday. The caller named Jessica also lives at this address. Been watching this male's young daughter. The mother has now shown up and is causing a disturbance trying to take the child.
0: 68, copy.

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1: In the parking lot, though, it's a caller outside.
2: Is going to be the house next to Circle Inn.
1: Copy that.
3: 3-2-6, she's in the house.
1: Copy that.

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1: 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Northridge Road and Baumhart Road is the little garage on the corner.
0: Thanks. I'm 28-3. I'll stand by.
2: Awesome. 51, I'm floating that way.
0: Copy.

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1: Copy.
2: 107 is going to be floating towards 20 in Lear.
1: Copy. Bring him.

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1: 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Mom is no longer here.
0: Copy. Can you give my partner 19, please?
1: No. Yeah.
0: Tell Pete.

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1: Two 16 check out.
2: I'm okay. Yeah.

0: 865, he's in custody, tart sugar.
1: He's Leon Bottomford off OSF, 7-year-old male, not valid for sentence. Clear.
0: Got it.
1: Copy.

0: Rồi.
1: 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Break.
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1: Caller just wanted to be advised of a few options. She was advised. We'll be clear.

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0: 4700 caller is advising that her husband has been drinking all morning. They got into an argument. He packed the kids up. He left, took them in the car. He's headed to the McDonald's on Broadway. Right now, he is

0: doing, sir? I'll be clear with an OH one. I'll start heading up here as well.
1: Copy. Be advised. He was violent with the caller before he left.

0: 156309
1: are the last six on the VIN on a silver or gray Cadillac.
2: Copy the message.

più cos'è? 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Now she's advising that the kids are dropped off at her mom's house. Getting the information from my partner. It's going to be 449 Elyria Avenue.

0: you would notify LPD about the vehicle, him, vehicle info and him. He's heading that way.
1: Copy, already on it.
0: Copy, good job.

0: caller advised the male is now returning to 4700 Clifton Avenue, and she is leaving to go to her mother's house at 4491 Elyria Avenue to get those children.
1: I better stay with Bill. Go back to the Clifton address so we can...

0: 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He is in the front yard. She is in the house.
1: Copy.

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1: Yeah, I'll be standing by it. House of praise.
0: Be advised, he just left towards Clifton Avenue.
1: Who's the fight?
0: Chrysler Town and Country.

0: This is Sam George, 8857. 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
1: Yeah, I got him here, Circle K.
0: Copy.
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1: 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Just concerned because we've been drinking and had the kids. But.
0: Yeah, that's what he's saying. So we got no complaint over there?
1: Roger that.

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1: Copy. Could you just be advised your caller to 719?
0: Copy that, thank you.

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0: 377. I can't understand them. I'm just getting R2D2.
1: Oh. 123. 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
1: Copy. I have negative contact. I'll be returning the property.
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0: 595 Broad and McDonald's, if you could take a theft complaint. Claims for me is Zachary Jurgen. He's got an alert that he's on the carrying list.
1: Copy.

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2: Back left.
0: We've got another hold of alarm at 643 Keys Drive. Alarm company said this one came straight from the keypad. There was no contact with the key holder.
1: Not how to use it, I'll give him a call.
0: Copy.
2: Either. I'll go 123. You can disregard. 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

350. Three Bomb Heart Road. 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They're asking for a deputy to respond for this MBA. It's in a, located in a bad spot.

0: 3377. He's having issues with his alarm. I told him that next time we get an alarm call, they're going to call, the dispatcher will call the cell phone, and he's going to answer it and disregard us if there's everything okay.
1: All right, copy.

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1: Gun.
0: You could also add to his jacket that he has mobility issues and takes a while to get to the door.
1: Copy.

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0: Make contact with the vehicle owners at 532. They're going to be moving the vehicle. It's clear.
1: Copy.
2: Good. That male got his bike started again. He's on his way. 33.

0: 217.
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0: Who's that the RP come back to?
1: Goes back to a Jill Adams out of Amherst, Ohio. 2012 Jeep, bronze in color, expired.
0: See if you could find the phone number and find out why it's here and when they'll get it out.

0: Exxon, all the personal services of Denver.
1: Thank you. If you could attach this mail. Right.
0: Go ahead.
1: Robert John, 529084. I'll add some notes about him.

0: guys.
1: Q9084.
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1: Who do you want, standby?
0: He's not out here.
1: Copy.

0: Well, I made contact with Jill. 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
1: Yeah, that makes sense.

0: management stuff.
1: Go ahead.
0: The business here is closed up for the night. Break.
1: Go ahead.
0: If you contact your caller, advise them we'll log it for 48 hours. So, I'll be clear.
1: Copy.

0: Judith Hall off of University on a 2012 Honda. It's green color, expires 8/4 of this year. She's 81, valid clear. It's also hitting a partial stolen out of Texas.
1: Copy, I'm going to have a stop line at Delaware and Warren.
2: Yeah, 4 can start that way from West River Midway.
0: Yeah.

0: 277. I'll be clear, break.
1: Go ahead.
0: Sugar Ridge has those vehicles. They left debris in the roadway, so they'll come back in a little bit for it, just in case you get some calls about debris in that area.

Who's listening? Send me 303 and 83. Caller's advising a dog is running around. Multiple cars are stopping that camp trying to catch the dogs.

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1: Coming.
2: Birds Lorraine from Sheffield.
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0: 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Close, are you?
2: South Amherst.
0: Okay. 217, is she following him or did she take off?

0: she leaves.
1: How's your traffic?
0: Are they still together? Are they separated? What's going on?
1: They're separated. He is actually walking. He's on foot. She is in her car. They are separated. He is walking towards Lorraine. He's not in Lorraine yet.
0: And the call says he's Gulf in Detroit, which is Sheffield Village.
1: If you track him, he's giving different information. We're running his phone.

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2: Station.
0: My caller's at 822 Allen. He said the house across the street, there's a male and female fighting outside. She's gonna be a white female wearing just a bra and black shorts. He's a black male, no shirt and shorts. She's holding something in her hand. He's unsure if it's a weapon or not.
1: 182.
2: Where?

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1: Go ahead.
0: 57 North Fairless is negative. I'll check North Ridge down towards the bridge.
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0: James Brown, out of Elyria, 2017 Honda Grand Color. 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
1: 351 Oberlin Road, request from Sheffield Lake to check the welfare of a 59-year-old male break. Going to be a ward Mankey. His son has entered missing through their department, left on foot with a firearm and made suicidal statements. They haven't heard from the father. I'd like us to check on his welfare.
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3: 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I'm waiting for you to show us off.
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0: Be advised the address is going to be 33727 State Route 83 is where the caller is located with the animal.

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1: So I'm
0: clear with a warning.
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0: 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That male is going to be Chris Robinson, Jr.
1: Copy.
0: 8-1.
2: 22-RP. King Tom George, 6685.

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0: Here's Ian Christopher Robinson Jr. He's off of Lexington Avenue, 32-year-old male, valid clear.
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2: RP, Keith Kimbrough, 2024, Kia, green color, first 2026. He's 40 on Allen Street, valid clear.
1: Copy.
0: 22.
1: Good.
0: ERP is going to be sent out first mail. Christopher Robinson off of Lexington, a 2020 Dodge, expires 7/27 of this year, 32, valid clear.

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1: Chopped off at the Northridge Laser Wash at his request. Break. Hollywood Palace is that the incident happened up on Route 2 somewhere and he has no complaint. We're clear.
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0: 29.
2: Got it.
0: Your second RV, Marvin Hertz Jr. from Dewhurst on a 2010 Ford. It's expired 5/22 of this year. He's 25, valid clear.
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0: E-184 with caution inside.
1: Really?
0: Yeah, this is Q-15 with caution for violent tendencies. It's going to be through Lorraine Police. Christopher Capers Jr. for larceny, petty theft. He's 32 out of Lorraine, suspended.
1: Morning,
0: Happy 1-8.

0: The dog warden wants to know if we can bring the dog to her.
1: Ward says okay, hasn't heard from Derek, and doesn't know where he's at, we're clear.
2: Copy. Me too.
3: Good.
2: Not locating her in worms or leaves, do you have a date of birth?
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0: She's kind of off on reference station. It's going to be 806 Longson. We've gotten multiple calls saying that there's a Garrett Hamilton and Austin Weigel that are inside fighting. No weapons are involved, nothing physical at this time, just verbal.
1: Copy.

0: It's confirmed. They'll meet us in the parking lot of the jail.
1: I copy your DM out.
0: I'll check.
1: Copy. 184-277, I'll be on route with that mail to the county.
0: Copy.

0: 189267.
1: Go for both.
0: 712 East Avenue. Caller's granddaughter, Sarah Jar, was there about an hour ago and threatened her with a gun. Break. Sarah does have a 15 to our department for failure to appear for crimes against persons. She is not there, but they stated that she said she was coming back.
1: What do you copy?
0: Copy.

0: 八零一上。
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1: To the caller, Cheryl Hamilton at that address on a 22 Chevy expires next year. She's 63, valid, clear.
0: Got it.

0: 267, there's an E outside on the RO.
1: Copy, go, yes, sir.
0: It's going to be through Florida for Virginia Hanks for larceny. It's on a 2004 Honda to Virginia Hanks off of West River. Fires next year. She's 63, canceled.

0: through the Q2 on Samsung. Units be cleared from the detail at the fairgrounds. I'll be en route to the detail at Whitehall in Columbia.
1: Copy.
2: 6817, I'll be 37 en route to 13, Claremont.
1: Copy, 6B, got you on Claremont.

0: deal. Union Robert 578-495.
1: Austin Michael on a Sheffield Lake, he's 26, valid clear.
0: RP out of Virginia.
1: Good.
0: Union Henry Young 3735.
1: Go ahead.
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0: 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It's coming back to an Andrew Bowman, also additional owner, Ralph Bowman. It's going to be on a 2017 Chevy. Valid.

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1: 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It's against a Caitlin Hamilton.

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1: Copy, go ahead.
0: We're going to attempt to locate this female somewhere over near the Sprucewood.
1: Copy.

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0: 52371 Ward Road, Henrietta Township. Caller found a bullet hole in his garage on July 4th. And another one today, it looks like.

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0: 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Team Lincoln Mary 8998.
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0: 562, one turn. Spoke to both parties. This is a neighbor dispute. I advise them to get in contact with management. You have to be clear.
1: And to assist with pulling his vehicle off the meter.
2: Copy. One 12, is she gonna pay that privately?

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1: Affirm, that's good.

0: 62112.
1: Good.
0: Didn't really contact an immediate family. She seems a bit confused, and I don't feel that she's fit to drive once this is over.
1: I'll see what I can find you on a squad.
0: Thank you.
1: If you want me to send a squad down there.
0: Buffer, just an evaluator.

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1: Copy.
2: Okay. 126 Fuller Road, male Brandon Siebert is going to be waiting at the convenience right there for you. He states that in the TPO order, female is supposed to give him the vehicle back. Our TPO states that it's her vehicle. He states he has a new one from yesterday. If you can meet him at the convenience. Talk to him.
3: Need to do an exchange or need to be like?
2: Affirmative. He wants to go and get the vehicle. He was going to meet there.
3: Okay, Rob.
2: Copy. I'll work on a code 10 for you.
3: Hold on.
2: Hi, copy.
4: Will traffic be backing up at the roundabout? 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
5: 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It should be fine. Thank you, though.
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1: Stand by, 105. Midway in front of Lowe's. It's going to be near Lorraine Boulevard. There's a male wearing all black laying in the grass. We do have lights here in route.
0: Sleeping. She finally got some sleep. She'll be contacting her work. You must be clear.
1: Copy.
2: 108, disregard. You can head this way. Spot's blocking the whole roundabout.
3: Copy. Get your chest close.
1: I spoke with her daughter, Lisa. She hasn't driven in the last year or two. Leaving Westlake. I don't have a car description. She hung up on me.
2: Copy. Can you call back and see if she's able to take the vehicle here as well? If not, we'll have to figure something else out.
1: Copy.
3: 84108, where do you want me?
2: People seem to be figuring it out. Should be fine.

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0: It's going to be through West Virginia. Correction, device. It's going to be a partial. It's going to be a Matthew Sinard, 40-year-old male out of Lorain, valid. He's clear.
1: Copy.
0: Away.
1: Copy. Sounds good. Follow up.

0: 18419.
1: Yeah, copy. Break 377.
0: Go ahead.
1: Everything checks okay. He's moving away from the highway. We're clear.
0: Copy.

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1: Go ahead.
0: You check and see if we got a fresh orange for Lauren Odell.
1: Okay.
0: He's a junior.

0: you do?
1: He stay how long he's gonna be.
0: He states he's there at the convenience.
1: Okay.